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Wednesday night, so we got it going on. Bruno Mars, Adele, Gwen Stefani, Taylor Swift. Here's Shawn Mendes.

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1: I'm Jenny James. I know you're loving the music, so sing it loud. 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It soothes your mind. It promotes brain health. It can even bring people closer together if you're doing it as a group. 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

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Hi there, friends. This is Natalia jumping in for the late night. Got some Olivia Dean coming up after Nickelback. Thanks for being here.

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All right, so today is National AI Day. And I know there's a lot of good AI out there. There's also a lot of bad AI, too. So I don't know if I want to celebrate. All right, Riri, coming up after Tame Impala and Jenny.

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0: 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Well, I saw this the other day. There is a man with a Toyota Corolla. It just reached 1.2 million miles. What? He must have been taking real good care of that car.
1: It

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Well, KFC just brought back a fan favorite, and I'll tell you what's happening in two songs. Stay here. It's Green Day.

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1: 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Oh my gosh. Did you see Beyonce at Jay-Z's show? It was like a few days ago, but she just looked so amazing and sounded so good. I love when she performs with Jay-Z. This is Halo.

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All right, that is Bruno Mars for you right there. Hi, it is Natalia hanging out with you. And you know how there's supposed to be this new Fast and Furious ride at the Universal Studios Hollywood in California? Well, apparently they haven't opened it just yet, but they are running into a problem. It's really loud. And there's like a neighborhood sort of nearby that you can actually hear it from your like front porch if you live there. This might cause a huge issue and

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All right, do you have a celebrity crush? Well, I know a lot of us do. Mine is Brad Pitt. But is there a celebrity that you find that, like, so many people love and think are so hot, but you're like, who's it? Who's that for you? Let me know on the

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106 WCOD. All right, I'm really wondering if Rihanna showing up at that Jay-Z show this past weekend means she's ready to get back to music. Could she possibly be giving us a new album soon? Oh, fingers crossed.

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1: All right, stick around with me, middle of the night. I got some Tame Impala, Jenny Dracula on the way. I was going to do a great throwback from Christina Aguilera that I know you know all the words to, so stay here to find out. JT, mirrors.

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1: All right, imagine getting an extra $1,000 and you can have some fun with it. 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I don't know. Maybe it's Ella Langley. But I'll tell you how to get this cash in your hands next in a few songs. Stay right here. It's Ella Langley, Choose a

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0: just might. 106 WCOD. Okay, friends, that's my time. I'm headed out of here. I hope you have a great rest of your Thursday. And don't forget, 9 a.m., chance to win $1,000 right here. This is Louis Capaldi.
1: I'm going under, and this time I feel there's no one to save me.

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1: 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I'm heading straight to Dom.
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Fine wine, for example. 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They're

0: They did a survey with a bunch of Canadian ladies between the ages of 18 and 40. Now, I don't know how Canadians compare to the rest of the world.
1: I would imagine pretty close, don't you think?
0: I don't know. They're
1: kinder.
0: Kinder, a little more polite, a little less edge with the Canadians.
1: And definitely harder workers.
0: Canadians?
1: Yeah. Work harder than us.
0: Do they?
1: Yeah.
0: Why do you think that?
1: Because I just think they do.
0: I don't have any... That is Jen, not me. I don't know that that's true at all. But there's something that they seem to like in men. And maybe you can tell me, since you're a woman, even though you're not Canadian, you're, you know, some of the words you say sound Canadian.
1: Sometimes
0: you have a little bit of a Canadian accent,
1: people
0: which is
1: weird.
0: People
1: have asked me where I'm from, yeah. Canada.
0: It's a little weird.
1: No.
0: I don't know what that's all about, but we'll talk about it.

five moms surveyed agree with everything Doug says. The one that didn't is Jen. Real conversation. 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

0: 106 WCOD, the Cape's best music. It's Doug and Jen.
1: 1,500 single Canadian women between the ages of 18 and 40 were asked if they prefer chivalry over a hot physique on a fella.
0: Yeah. And they chose chivalry.
1: Yeah. They like the idea of being taken out, wined and dined, and having the tab being picked up like men did back in the day.
0: Yeah.
1: Courtship is hot. Hotter than just a dude, who's hairless and has washboard abs.
0: Right, and spends all his time in the gym caring about himself and how he looks. Shocker! Yeah.
1: I think sometimes when you're spending that much time looking at yourself in the mirror at that male body of yours,
0: yeah,
1: and really gazing upon it, oiling it up, tanning, and, maybe there's a problem.

0: 106 WCOD, it's Doug and Jen. The Dish is on the way. We'll talk about The Batman Part 2. Also, Danny McBride working on a film. Not the one I was hoping he'd be working on, but working on something.
1: Son of Dundee.
0: I'm sure that'll be, well, that's not the one. That's the one I want. This is something completely different. And William Shatner's up to something. We'll talk about that coming up next in The Dish.

0: I grew up in Rhode Island, and in Rhode Island, license plates, I don't know, are a thing that people get very excited about.
1: The vanity license plate.
0: Vanity, or just the numbers even. Like people who have low number license plates, they'll pass them down to their kids. There is this excitement over getting a low number that I've never really understood. So it's not just vanity plates. It can be just, like I remember my first plate, my dad knew somebody and they gave me, it was DP dash numbers. So it was my initials. A lot of people would be able to get those. You could kind of request those, and people, man, they can't get enough of it. It's very strange. Now, I just go and they're like, here's a license plate. And I've gotten some bad ones.
1: Yes, you know, have.
0: Like if you try and figure out what they spell out, it's not something good. We'll talk about something that's happening in a retirement community coming up next.

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1: $1,000.
0: Here's your chance to win $1,000. Just enter this nationwide keyword on our website. Check. That's check. Enter it now.

0: You've lived with a couple of people, male counterparts in your life.
1: I have.
0: I have as well. And it can be an interesting thing when you merge your lives together.
1: It can also be an awful decision.
0: Absolutely. There's some things that happen, and one of them is the look around at your stuff. You know, and like, well, where'd you get that stuff?
1: Yeah.
0: Why do you have that stuff? Can we get rid of that stuff? We'll talk about something that happens in relationships from time to time. And I want to know if it's ever happened to you, Jen. We'll talk about it next.

Like you, Doug and Jen ponder life's biggest cliches. Things like, all good things improve with time. Fine wine, for example. But who has the patience to keep an unopened bottle of wine around? Come on, Doug and Jen.

0: 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It's Doug and Jen.
1: Have you ever been in a relationship where your partner has asked you to throw something out because it came from your ex?
2: Yes.
1: Oh, really?
2: Yeah.
1: What was it?
2: I had a shirt and I had a blanket.
1: A blanket?
2: Yeah, it was just a blanket. Yeah. And I just...
1: Like a shirt that was a gift or that was his?
2: That was his.
1: Oh, okay. Yeah. So you were asked to get rid of it?
2: Yeah.
1: And did you?
2: I believe I did.
1: Or did you just kind of hide it?
2: No, I believe I did.

0: 106 WCOD, the Cape's best music. It's Doug and Jen. We're wrapping up on a Thursday, and it doesn't seem like it's as yellow out as it was yesterday, with the weird orange and yellow sky, wildfire nonsense coming from Canada.
1: Yeah, it is warm, though. A nice beach day, if you think maybe that might be a fantastic time to go and dip your toes in the water.
0: You might want to give it a shot.
1: Yeah.
0: I don't see why not. More opportunities for you to win money as well. Not too far off. We're going to be doing that a bunch of times today through 5 p.m., so be listening at the top of the hour. For your keyword, you could put $1,000 in your pocket.

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Wiz and Charlie together. A little bit after 10 on your Thursday. It's been

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106 WCOD, playing the Cape's best music. Sienna Spyro and Die on This Hill. I want to say hi to Sherry, who said she just got out of the dentist chair and is on her way home. She was listening to us in the office and now in the car. Thanks, Sherry. Appreciate you. Here's Bruno.

It's WCOD. When the waiter says, enjoy your meal, and you say, you too. Yeah, we do that too. Guaranteed human.

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1: Oh my God. I didn't think it was possible. Thank you so much.
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0: 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It was so fun to hear what Patrick's going to be doing with his $1,000 of easy money.
1: You know what? My daughter's 18th birthday, so I'm going to take her out.
0: Isn't that great? I love that. Hey, you have a chance to win $1,000 too at 1.

106 WCOD. Why is one of Norway's biggest World Cup soccer stars going viral? It's a pretty funny reason. I'll tell you more in about 5 minutes.

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I keep seeing stars being added to the lineup for the World Cup final, closing ceremonies and everything. Apparently Tom Cruise is going to be there now, and Jennifer Hudson's going to perform the national anthem.

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1: Wow, I really like that song. That is One Republic, Need Your Love. Ryan Tedder can definitely write a great song. Hey, get ready. 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
1: 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Kelly Clarkson, what doesn't kill you makes you stronger.

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1: Toby Knapp is my name, Ponderous. Sometimes a place can become a person. Who knew? 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
1: Think about this. When you were younger, did you ever want to hold a world record for something? You know, get your name listed in that Guinness Book of World Records that used to come out. What was that record you wanted? Tell me all about it. 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We're talking

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1: Don't make fun of me. Toby Knapp is my name. If I could have held a world record when I was a kid, I would have wanted to hold a world record for playing Pac-Man and being like the best at Pac-Man. Playing it the longest, winning it the longest, resetting the game the most often because I was just that good at it. Pac-Man, I had Pac-Man fever. Please don't make fun. Just trying to be authentic and honest with you. When it comes to world records, though, Lacey, what is one that you would have wanted to hold back when you were a kid?
2: I dreamed of breaking the record for the longest time spent on a trampoline because I figured if I love doing it anyway, I might as well try to get famous for it.
1: And there ain't nothing wrong with that. Who knew? You had that trampoline dream. Good stuff, and thank you, Lacey. Did you have a dream of holding a world record when you were younger? What was it? Tap the talk back microphone and tell me, because we're talking about it, and we'll get back to it in a few.
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1: It is just past 5 o'clock. Toby Knapp's My Name, Miles Smith coming up. Also Harry Styles and American Girls, Kings of Leon, Olivia Dean in minutes, and we'll learn something new. 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
1: I saw an interesting question on Reddit and thought I would ask you this afternoon. Toby Knapp is my name. What is your favorite high-calorie guilty pleasure food? For me, cheese enchiladas, tamales, anything Mexican. And I know you can make good choices with Mexican food, but the tasty choices are all very high in calories and other stuff. But nonetheless, get me some cheese enchiladas and some tamales that are muy, muy bien y bueno. Sí. Now, Jonathan, what about you? High-calorie guilty pleasure food, what would it be?
2: I gotta go with ice cream. I mean, I can't stop eating it once I start.
1: How much are we talking about? Like, what quantity? A gallon? Half gallon?
2: I'll eat an entire quart in one sitting. I can't even go down the aisle at the store.
1: Well, there's far worse things to binge on, I guess, and there's probably worse high-calorie guilty pleasure foods. Have you ever thought about adding magic shell to your ice cream? Anybody want to jump in? Tap that talkback microphone right now.
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1: Did you hear the news? 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